0: 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Dit is Classics.
1: Well, this car is automatic, systematic, hydromatic. Why, it's a greased lightning.

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This is a new style of music.

like that. Watch this. 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The nuttiest sound around. So if you're coming off the street and you're beginning to feel the heat, well, listen, Buster, you better start to move your feet to the rockinest, rock-steady beat of madness.

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1: 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But I just wanted to know, do you know somebody named... You know his name.

0: 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Jouw leven. 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
1: I'm too sexy for my love. Too sexy for my love. Love's going to leave me.